0: all the way up inside the 5-yard line. It's always going to be a run play, an inside zone play, and it gives the advantage to the defense because they know what's coming. Malcolm Jones coming off the edge, the Will linebacker, closed down the hole. There was nowhere for the runner to go.
1: And good penetration inside by backup defensive tackle Zamir Hawk, who moved the line of scrimmage. Second and 9 for Iowa now from the 6. Hand off on the inside to DJ Bonami, and the tight end taking it on a quick dive picks up a couple yards before the tackle is made by Caden Crawford, the former Hawkeye who spent a year in South Dakota before making his way to Iowa State as a traitorous Cyclone.
0: Exactly right. But you see Iowa trying to get a little bit tricky with their run offense. We saw the reverse earlier in the game to Tony Diaz, or the jet sweep to Tony Diaz. You see another here, inside trap, handoff to Bonami. They're trying to diversify this run scheme, which was so dominant a week ago, but struggling so far today.
1: Third and 7. Hank Brown back, throwing from the back, from the front of his end zone, looking for Diaz along the far side, from the near hash to the far side. Incomplete. Good coverage by Seth Johnson and Brody Miller out helping out from his free safety spot as well. And the Hawkeyes go 3 and out, which makes that punt even better.
0: Absolutely. This is the field position game that we were talking about that Iowa State is now playing. And Iowa struggled because they only picked up 4 yards on 3 downs. And again, this was another right hash-ish throw from Hank Brown going all the way outside of the numbers on the left side. And he's not that accurate throwing that far across the field.
1: Aiden Floro waits the punt for the Cyclones at the 50. Boston Everett's last one was 46. This one from the O of Iowa in his own end zone. Flora, a fair catch with his toes on the 45 of the Hawkeyes. He'll haul it in. A 38-yard punt where the Cyclones will take over in great field position. No score so far. We'll have more action from Kinnick Stadium up next. 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
1: Sun going down in Iowa City alongside Tiki Barber. I'm Greg Daniels. No score between the Cyclones and the Hawkeyes. They're in the middle of a fist fight in a phone booth so far with 3:51 left in the first quarter. Iowa State about to take over at the Hawkeye 45. 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You see anyone gaining an advantage so far,
0: yeah,
1: Tiki?
0: No, not really. These two teams are playing the same style. We saw earlier in the game, Iowa pushed back Iowa State all the way back into their end, playing the field position game. They got a close opportunity just outside the 50-yard line, but they failed on fourth down. Now you see Iowa State doing the same thing. They punt Iowa back, and now here they are, 45-yard line, positive territory. These are the places where you sometimes take shots.
1: Two backs in the backfield. They're going to run the option with Pettaway and Flora. Pettaway took it from the fullback spot, went to his right, late pitch, did not fool the Hawkeyes. You've mentioned a couple times, Tiki, it is hard to run on the edge against them. They continue to prove you right. A gain of just shy of two, and it'll be second down for the Cyclones.
0: Yeah, Iowa plays so much zone. The cornerbacks are not sinking. They're not going with the wide receivers. They're keeping the flat discipline exactly where it's supposed to be, and these guys are good tacklers. They come up and attack really quickly.
1: Single wide receiver to the far side. Handoff to Aiden Flora. Jab step to his right. Cuts back inside after the hole develops. And he'll smash forward to the 41-yard line. A gain of about three there before the Hawkeyes shut him down. Kenneth Merriweather, the defensive end, in on the tackle. With Cam Buffington.
0: And now they're up to the ball really quickly on this third down.
1: Cyclones 0 for 2 on third down. They need to gain the 35. Back to pass. Rayner finds his tight end complete at the 35. Just past it. First down and more. As that pass is complete to Ty Claiborne. A gain of six and the first down of the game for the Cyclones.
0: And that was a solid route and throw quarterback tight end combination. As soon as he came out of his break, the ball hit him right in the chest. That was Vince Benetti, actually, who caught that pass. And the good timing on third down, you keep the defense guessing what you're going to do.
1: Benetti had his first catch of his career last week. Former walk-on defensive player. Handoff this time right up the middle. Not a lot of daylight. Actually, more than I thought. Ended up pushing forward with an extra churn for four. Down to the Hawkeye 30.
0: Yeah, Arnold Barnes just getting behind those big, powerful legs and driving forward. A little gap skiing. You have the backside guard pulling. You get behind, hold on to the rear of his pants and just ride with him.
1: Under 2 minutes left in this first quarter. No score. Iowa and Iowa State alongside Tiki Barber. I'm Greg Daniels here with Compass Media Networks. Kinnick Stadium. The sun's going down. Gorgeous night for football. Second and six from the 30. Handoff faked then to the end around along the near side. It's Omari Hayes with a little bit of a lightning in a bottle. He'll get past the 20 and knocked out of bounds at the 15 of the Hawkeyes. Finally stopped by Anthony Hawkins, but a gain of 15, the biggest gain of the day for the Iowa State Cyclones.
0: New offensive coordinator for Iowa State, Tyler Rule, who was in the NFL last year, was a tight end coach for the Detroit Lions. We talk about attacking the edges. It's hard to do it directly, but if you do it indirectly, this was misdirection. You started out to the right side. You come back left on the reverse to the wide receiver, Omari Hayes. You get two blockers out in front and pick up a big gain to get inside the red zone.
1: Iowa State 5-for-5 in the red zone last week against Southeast Missouri, but four of them were field goals. Rayner fakes the run and then dumps it to his tight end. Incomplete. Vince Benetti, who took a hit. Zach Luttmer, the free safety, a darn good one on the Nagurski Bednarik watch list. He came up and stopped the touchdown there. Second and 10 for the Cyclones at the 15 with 47 seconds left.
0: Yeah, that was sort of a RPO, run pass option. Quarterback kind of faking the draw. He sees Benetti running down the seam, but just can't reel it in as he gets drilled in the back of the shoulder pads and drops it. But it was a good play design. Because Iowa's defense was fooled a little bit.
1: Second and 10 from the Hawkeye 15 for the Cyclones. Pitch going to go to Cameron Pettaway on the near side, and he can't find daylight. He gets to the 13, runs right into the big linebacker, Jaden Montgomery. Gains two, falls down along the near boundary on the Hawkeye bench, and will be third and eight from the 13.
0: This is the third direct edge rush attack that you've seen from Iowa State against this Iowa defense, and it's just not really working. But what it does do is set up the misdirection that we saw earlier in this drive. And so you're likely to keep seeing these things. There's got to be some way you got to gain some advantage on this very disciplined Iowa defense.
1: 10 left in the first quarter. Play clock and game clock nearly identical. Shotgun. Jalen Rayner has a man in motion to the near side. That's Benetti. Down to 2 seconds. And Iowa is saying that the play clock ran out first. It was about a half tick ahead. But they say it's the end of the first quarter. And if they say it, it's true. It'll be third and eight from the 13 coming up for the Cyclones. The end of the first quarter, Iowa 0, Iowa State 0. While you're away, we'll give a wave to the kids at the University of Iowa's Children's Hospital. One of the best traditions in college football. 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
1: 15 minutes played at Iowa City for the Cy-Hawk Trophy. So far, no score. Iowa State will have it. Third and 8 from the 13 of the Hawkeyes. 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High-performance running shoes that cut through the wind. So far, here's the stats. Two first downs for each team. Iowa, 48 yards. Iowa State, 58 yards, and time of possession nearly identical through one quarter. Not a huge surprise. This is how they battle for the Cy-Hawk Trophy.
0: Yeah, this feels like an old school type of football back in the 50s where you're just running the ball every other play. Maybe here and there you're going to throw the football, but the last thing you want to do in a rivalry game like this, and it's an early in the season for a rivalry game, is to make the mistake that gives the opponent the advantage, especially when you're at home if you're Iowa.
1: Tiki, our last play or non-play before the quarter, the play clock was about a half second ahead of the game clock, and when the quarter ended, Iowa wanted it to be a play clock violation. Why was it not?
0: It was not, and it's interesting because this kind of relates to the Western Michigan issue from last week. The play clock on the field is the one that now will be used to determine whether or not a violation occurs or whether a half or quarter is over. But in football, the back judge looks down when the clock hits zero, when the play clock hits zero, he looks at the center, and if the ball is moving, then it is not a violation. But if it is still sitting there, it is a violation. I would bet that the umpire told Iowa State that you have enough time that you don't have to snap this ball, because they looked like they had no urgency to snap the ball.
1: Now switching, going left to right, the Cyclones in the white jerseys with the cardinal and gold up top on the helmet. The script Cyclones, kind of classic. Iowa black head to toe, as they often are for night games. Rayner going to keep it. They faked it to the running back, and he'll be stopped short of the 10-yard line, and then a bit of a Donnybrook along the far numbers as players get in a little extra blocking and pushing. But it'll be fourth down for Iowa State.
0: Yeah,
1: that'll bring on Kyle Conrady, who's a hero for the Cyclones 2 years ago on a game-winning field goal.
0: They had a QB draw set up there. Jalen Rayner had some running room, but his lead blocker fell down in the hole, and he got spooked and tried to cut it back, and he got tackled right at the point of attack. But it does set them up for a field goal and a chance to get the first points in this Cy-Hawk rivalry.
1: This 29-yard Cyclone field goal attempt brought to you by GoodRx. 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That is a 9-play, 34-yard drive over 358. And the battle for field position, Tiki, advantageous for Iowa State.
0: It was absolutely advantageous. They had the ball inside the 50-yard line, the plus part territory for Iowa State. They were able to have a couple of big plays, including a 15-yard reverse that got them down into scoring range, and they were able to get points on the board. They obviously would have loved to have settled for a touchdown, or gotten a touchdown here, but you settle for a field goal, especially when you're on the road against a very good Iowa squad.
1: As we said, 9 plays, 34 yards, 4 minutes, 34 seconds on time of possession. Conrady, a legend in this series for the Cyclones and a villain for the Hawkeyes. 2 game winners against the Hawks in the last 2 seasons.
0: There's nothing like a really good, reliable kicker in any level of football, because as much as we see blowouts in college football, this is likely not going to be one of them. You need the points, and you need someone who you can trust when his foot comes down to it.
1: The Cyclone kickoff, left to right, drifting towards the far boundary, and it will be a touchback. Alongside Tiki Barber, former ACC Player of the Year and NFL Pro Bowler with the New York Giants, I'm Greg Daniels. 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
0: You keep talking about me being the ACC Player of the Year. With NIL now, I wonder if I can get a 5th year of eligibility.
1: Everybody else is going back.
0: I know, right? I'm still in good shape.
1: I think you could do it.
0: They changed the rule. People who played the pros can no longer do it. Ask Lane Kiffin.
1: He's still trying. Iowa will hand it off on first down. Kamari Moulton tries to spin as he gets to the pile right at the line of scrimmage. He'll gain 2, but tackled by most of the front for Iowa State, including Sullivan Schlimgen coming up from his linebacker spot.
0: We talked about the gap discipline. Caden Crawford was right there in the mix as well. This Iowa State defensive front is very veteran, led by Isaac Terrell.
1: Terrell, 7 sacks last year for Washington State. Iowa State had only 13 as a team, so they really like him. Hank Brown going up top, one-on-one down the far sideline. Reese Vanderzee had a step, but Brown's pass sails out of bounds on the Cyclone bench. Drew Sergis was close on the coverage, but that looked like a good matchup at first. The Hawkeyes unable to take advantage. They'll face 3rd and 8 from their own 27 with 13:38 left on the first half.
0: Iowa State brought pressure on that play, so Hank Brown had to get rid of it probably a little bit faster than he wanted to, but Vanderzee did have a step. It was just an errant pass. That ball landed out of bounds. In those cases, you got to keep it on the red line, right between the number and the sideline, so that you can give your wide receiver a chance to come down with it.
1: Tony Diaz, their big target in the slot to the right. Hank Brown back, hit as he throws, wobbling down the middle, just over the hands of Tony Diaz, who had a step on Seth Johnson. He's their big play guy, but that one incomplete, as the Hawkeyes got their first down attempt, but now have missed 4 in a row.
0: Yeah, another big shot down the field. Pressure again on Hank Brown. Defender right in his face as he let that ball go, and maybe affected his effort just a little bit off, because he did have a step, Tony Diaz.
1: Boston Everett will punt it. Ike Speltz will send it back. Aiden Flora awaits the return, and now the officials blow whistles, and they need to have a conversation. Penalty flag on the far side.
16: Offense number 67. 5-yard penalty. 4th down.
1: Tiki, a false start by a lineman on a punt. How do you feel?
0: Yeah, you feel terrible about this, because you're in there for one job. He's not a starting lineman. He's in there to help protect the punter. And you just gave field position, some more field position advantage to Iowa.
1: Everett nearly has it blocked. Gets away a decent punt. End over end, tail dragging rather. Taken by Aiden Floor in a crowd at the 34, just inside the numbers to the near side. And that's where Iowa State will take over after the 44-yard punt by the Hawkeyes. Tonight's presentation of NCAA football on Compass Media Networks, brought to you by Hands Free, Skechers Slip-Ins, Aero Burst. high-performance running shoes that cut through the wind. The score, Iowa State 3, Iowa nothing. We'll take a quick break. This is NCAA Football on Compass Media Networks.

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3: Back in Iowa City, the battle for the Cy Hawk Trophy. 13:25 left in the first half alongside former New York Giant Tiki Barber. I'm Greg Daniels. The Cyclones about to have it first and 10, lead it 3-0 over the Hawkeyes. 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Cyclones, 51 yards of offense. Iowa, 60. But the Cyclones have won the field advantage situation, and they start out good field position here again, Tiki, at their own 33-yard line.
4: Yeah, this is the philosophy you can tell from both squads in this game today. They're about 35 yards, Iowa State is, from another field goal opportunity. Obviously, you want to get touchdowns here because Iowa State...
3: Three receivers. Handoff goes to Aiden Flora after the motion man goes right to left. Flora wrapped initially at the 35, spun his way along the right hash out to the 39, picked up 4 yards. Stopped down the play that time by Bryce Hawthorne.
4: Yeah, my point was Iowa State obviously is brand new in so many different ways. Coordinator, head coach, a lot of the players are new, and you don't know what kind of game this is going to turn into, so getting an advantage on the road is such a big deal. They already have a 3-point advantage, but it'd be nice to get some more points here.
3: Aiden Flora, the single setback, tight end to the far side, Vince Benetti. Two receivers tight to the formation, give to Flora. Up the middle, finds a seam, and then bounces past a couple of Hawkeye defenders at the 44 and falls forward to the 45. First down yardage and more, gained 7 on the play, and Iowa State starting to get a little something going on the ground.
4: Yeah, they're finding some holes up front against this very good Iowa defense, even though they're very young. On the front four, most of these guys starting for Iowa are first-time starters, and Iowa State is starting to take a little bit of advantage of that.
3: Benetti, the tight end, shifts to the left side. Ty Claiborne comes in. Wide receiver lines up as a tight end. Flora in the backfield, he'll get it again. Up the middle, that time the Hawkeyes, they swarm out of the locker room. They swarm to the ball. Gain of only 2 there. Stop made. That time, Kenneth Merriweather and Kamari Brown both getting there that time.
4: You can kind of feel what Rule is trying to do here, their offensive coordinator. He's just pounding it away, getting 3 yards in a cloud of dust. Every one of those, every now and then one of those will split for 5 or 6 or 7, but eventually it's going to set up an opportunity to take another shot down the field. They had one earlier in the game to Cody Jackson, just missed it. But it's inevitable. You got to find ways to get some explosive plays against this Iowa defense.
3: Gain of 2, 2nd and 8. Jamal Polite, a true freshman burner in the slot left. Rayner going to keep it this time. Looks left, then cuts back to his right. He looked like he was going to be tackled behind the line. But he is quick and can change directions. Gets past the 50, turns a no gain into a 3-yard gain, and sets up 3rd and short.
4: Yeah, now it's 3rd and manageable. It gives you a lot more options on your play sheet and what you can do here. And because you're on the plus side of the 50-yard line, you can kind of think of this as two-down territory. If you get

0: from Jalen Rayner, or you're going to see a run just to try to get some more balance into what they're trying to do on this drive.
1: Second and 29 now from the 38 of Iowa for Iowa State. Jalen Rayner alone in the backfield, quarterback draw. Looks left, then cuts back to his right. It'll go across the 35 and down to the 33. Cam Buffington, another tackle, a gain of 5 for the Cyclones, and that'll bring up 3rd and 25 from the 34.
0: Buffington being a spy there on the quarterback. They went to an empty formation. They had 5 out, and it was clear that they were trying to find some space for Jalen Rayner. But Cam Buffington is Johnny on the spot, just keeping his eye on the quarterback, playing his rules exactly right, and stopping him for a 5-yard gain.
1: 10.5 left in the third quarter, 10-10 in the Cy-Hawk Trophy battle between Iowa State and Iowa. Cyclones 3rd and 25 from the 34. Can't take a sack. You're in field goal range. Rayner back out of the shotgun. Empty backfield. One-on-one. Far side of the field. Back shoulder throw. Incomplete. Intended for Cody Jackson, but well covered by Jalen Watson, who was the receiver of a stiff arm from Aiden Floor on a 34-yard run. And now it's 4th down.
0: Yeah, punt it. You got a punt here. You're in this no-man's land area. But it's just so far to get the first down, you have to. Actually, they're trying for a field goal here. 51-yard field goal. Yeah, 51-yard field goal they're attempting.
1: His career long is 63 for Kyle Conrady. A chance to take the lead. Ball spotted just to the left of the center of the field. To the field goal post to our left. Conrady, plenty of distance. And it is good. Iowa takes the lead. Iowa State takes the lead. 13-10. With the long Kyle Conrady field goal, he continues to be a thorn in the Hawkeye side.
0: That was a dart. He drilled that one. That one was good from almost 60 probably. Great job, great confidence by Iowa State and their kicker.
1: 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High-performance running shoes that cut through the wind. The score, Iowa State 13, Iowa 10. We'll take a quick break. 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
1: Back in Iowa City, 10 minutes to go in the third quarter on a gorgeous night for football as they battle for the Cy-Hawk Trophy. Iowa State taking the lead over Iowa on the possession moments ago with a long field goal. 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Tiki, Iowa State lucky to get points on that drive. Started at their own 25 on the kickoff. They end up going 8 plays, 41 yards, but they were at 1st and 10 on the 19 of Iowa, eventually faced 2nd and 29, way back beyond the 38, but they still get the 51-yard Kyle Conrady field goal as he kicks off here. And his kickoff going to go into the end zone, no surprise, because that's a powerful boot.
0: Yeah, he does have a humongous leg, Conrady.

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0: Charger homecoming against our county rivals, the Athenians. We meet once again at Charger Field on October 2nd, tailgating prior to the game, extending an open invitation to all county classmates that wish to attend. The Charger class of 1976 will also be gathering at Rocky Ridge on the 3rd of October, 5 p.m. Drinks and snacks provided. 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
3: This weather forecast is brought to you by the Crawfordsville Moose Lodge No. 6. 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The Crawfordsville Moose Lodge No. 6 is a family center, social club, and charity organization. 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
4: Here's your Thunder 103.9 forecast. Lows around 64 and foggy overnight under mainly clear skies. Southwesterly winds around 5 miles an hour. A mix of clouds and sun with fog in spots early Sunday. Chance of thunderstorms. Highs level off around 83. I'm meteorologist Ray Miller. Currently 65.
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11: Here's your Thunder 103.9 forecast. Partly cloudy skies with fog in spots. Overnight with a low of 65. Southwest winds around 5 miles an hour. Partly cloudy with fog. Early Sunday, chance for storms. Highs level off around 83. I'm meteorologist Ray Miller. Right now, it's 65 degrees.
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That's the police, and every little thing she does is magic. The Bake Man. What's going on? It is the overnight. It is still the weekend. Thanks so much for spending it with us. Going all the way back to 1976, the Hotel California album. It's the Eagles and Life in the Fast Lane.

0: You know, when that song first came out, back in the early 80s, everyone was like, what's an abacab? Because that's the title of the song, abacab. Is it like abracadabra? Is it actually like a cab that you get in and drive around in? But it actually was just letters they had put into the parts of the song. So like the main verse, the riff part was A, and the chorus was B, and then the bridge was C. And so they started putting those things together, and it actually spelled out abacab. And they were like, let's just go ahead and keep that for the song title. And then they named it actually after the album. It all came out back in 1981. Of course, Phil Collins, the lead singer on that and drumming on that. And he is going to be inducted into the Rock and Roll Hall of Fame as a solo artist. That is coming up here in November. Looking forward to that. Of course, he is already inducted into the Rock and Roll Hall of Fame with the band Genesis. But yeah, going back to 1981, it's Phil Collins and Genesis and ABBA. Cab. It's the Bake Man. Hopefully you're having a good time tonight. Got some great music coming up from Steve Miller. And we'll take care of Billy Squire and Tom Petty. It's all next.
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8: Here's your Thunder 103.9 forecast. Partly cloudy skies with fog in spots. Overnight with a low of 65. Southwest winds around 5 miles an hour. Partly cloudy with fog. Early Sunday, chance for storms. Highs level off around 83. I'm meteorologist Ray Miller. Currently 64.
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0: You know, Tom Petty was always a big fan of the Byrds, especially, of course, David Crosby, of course, being in there, Graham Parsons back in the day. And he said that what he loved about that song right there when he wrote it was the fact that the chorus kind of had a Byrds feel to it. At least he always felt it did. And if you listen to it, you can kind of hear that influence in there. It's Tom Petty going back to the Damn the Torpedoes album, 1979. And here comes my girl, Billy Squire. And Steve Miller in that set. Got some Nazareth coming up, man. Love me some Nazareth. We'll take care of that by request, as well as ZZ Top on the way next.
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6: Here's your Thunder 103.9 forecast. Partly cloudy skies with fog in spots, overnight with a low of 65. Southwest winds around 5 miles an hour. Partly cloudy with fog early Sunday. Chance for storms. Highs level off around 83. I'm meteorologist Ray Miller. Currently 64.
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0: know, that was just a couple years before ZZ Top would become a household name there in the early 80s. Of course, that album, El Loco, came out in 81, but it was Eliminator in 1983 that they became like the darlings of MTV. And, of course, so many hits off of that one. Give Me All Your Lovin', Sharp Dressed Man, TV Dinner's Legs. But, yeah, the album before that was El Loco, and quite a few good songs on that bad boy, too. But Tube Snake Boogie was the big one there at ZZ Top. Also had Nazareth by request and Love Hurts. Of course, we know that. Tell us something we don't know. Got BOC on the way, as well as Van Halen, some SRV by request. It's all next. Good morning.
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1: That's in excess and Need You Tonight. It's the Bake Man. Need you this morning. Thanks so much for hanging out with us, man. Whatever you're doing, winding down your night or just getting things moving, maybe working on the overnight, we appreciate it. Here's Heart and Barracuda.

0: That's Led Zeppelin with Rock and Roll. Also had Foghat in there, and I just want to make love to you. And Heart led that set off. Really interesting article with Ann and Nancy Wilson talking about how, you know, they revamped their sound in the mid-80s, if you remember that. I mean, if you were a big fan of their early Heart, like the Dreamboat Annie and Little Queen album and stuff like that, completely different than what they were doing in the mid-80s. If you remember, though, the late 70s and early 80s were not kind to Heart. They were struggling to get a hit after, you know, big hits like, you know, Barracuda and Crazy on You. They couldn't get a hit to save their life in the late 70s and early 80s, and they were on the verge of breakup. And so they decided in 1984 to start revamping their look and their sound, and by 1985, they released that album simply called Heart, and it was a huge success. I mean, What About Love, Never, These Dreams, Nothing at All. All those songs were on that album, became the darlings of MTV, and a lot of diehard fans, longtime fans, disappointed with that look and sound, but they said had they not done that, they definitely would have broken up because they couldn't get a hit to save their life. But going back to a very big album for those guys right there. Of course, talking about Little Queen, it's Barracuda leading that set off. It is the Bake Man hanging out on the overnight tonight, and really appreciate you tagging along. Got some Marshall Tucker by request coming up, as well as Rush and U2 on the way next.
1: What keeps you up at night? 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
4: 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Open Monday through Sunday at noon and open for lunch on Thursday and Friday with optional closing at 10. 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
5: Here's your Thunder 103.9 forecast. Partly cloudy with fog overnight with a low of 64. Southwesterly winds around 5 miles an hour. Chance for storms and foggy early Sunday. High temperatures reach up to 83. Sunshine mixed with clouds at times. I'm meteorologist Ray Miller. Right now, 64.
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0: So if you know anything about Rush fans, a little quirky, okay, I'm a Rush fan, I'm allowed to say that. But really, when it came to Anika Nillis taking over as the new drummer of Rush, whether it was her or anybody else, Rush fans going to be extremely critical because Neil Peart, I mean, set the standard so incredibly high. And anyone that's going to step into that drum role has to be able to live up to the standard of Neil Peart, right? So when Anika Nillis took over, she knew that she was in for it. And she said that she practiced, obviously, as you might imagine, religiously. And the very first night of the tour, of this 50-something tour, the reunion tour, she knew when it came to that song right there, that's when most fans would really judge her. And she said it was about 5 seconds before that drum fill in Tom Sawyer that she went, oh my gosh. And she thought about it. And she's like, don't F this up. And she didn't. And if you go back and watch those videos, and nearly every single Rush fan was very complimentary of her and has been with this brand new tour. She's been perfect for this replacement of Neil Peart. Of course, we miss him dearly, but with him no longer with us, Anika filling those shoes and filling them very well. Going back to the Moving Pictures album, 1981, it is Rush and Tom Sawyer, Marshall Tucker, and you two back there. David Bowie and the Cars got them on deck next. Good morning.
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2: Hoosier Thunder 103.9 forecast. Partly cloudy with fog overnight with a low of 64. Southwesterly winds around 5 miles an hour. Chance for storms and foggy early Sunday. High temperatures reach up to 83. Sunshine mixed with clouds at times. I'm meteorologist Ray Miller. Right now, 64.
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0: You know, when the cars came out there in the late 70s, a lot of people were kind of confused because they were kind of a new wave group and a rock group all meshed into one. And Rolling Stone magazine back in 1978 gave them the best new artist title, but they labeled them a new wave group. Yet they got played on rock radio and rock fans loved them. They said underneath those synthesizers and those drum machines, they were still a rock band at heart. And for some strange reason, both new wave and rock people loved them, and rightfully so. Oh, and here we are in 2026, still trying to figure out exactly what it is, right? But they really did kind of set the blueprint for bands like Weezer and the Strokes and Fountains of Wayne, the Killers. You think about groups like that. They were highly influenced by groups like the Cars. And going back to the Candy O album back in 1979, it's the Cars and Let's Go. David Bowie had Rebel Rebel. Got the Doors on the way. And Hello, I Love You. It is coming up next.
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After spending the summer out with Extreme and Tesla, those guys right now down in Mexico, continuing with that tour. And Steph Leppard and Love Pie, it's here's Queen.

0: So they say there's some food out there, of course, that have the exact combination of fats, carbohydrates, and sugar that makes us feel like we can never get enough of. It's those foods that you just sit there and eat and eat and eat. And the most popular foods out there that we can't get enough of, at number five on that list, it's French fries and cheese. Something about those, you can just sit and eat a bunch of them. Cookies, and they say especially Oreos, number one when it comes to the most addicting cookies out there. Oreos, man, you can just eat a whole sleeve or two of those in one sitting. Chocolate M&Ms, number one candy out there that we can just keep popping in our mouth, we just can't get enough of. At number two on that list, they say it's potato chips, tortilla chips, any kind of chips that salt. Just something about sitting there on the couch and just, you can almost eat a whole bag of that stuff. But they say the number one craving, the number one thing that we just can't get enough of, and no surprise there, it's pizza. Something about that cheese, that crust, the fat, tomato sauce, man, it's good stuff, right? Can't get enough, going all the way back to 1974. It's Bad Company, AC/DC, and Queen led that set off. It's the Bake Man. Can't get enough of Bob Seger, as well as Bon Jovi and Boston, the Triple B's, coming up next.
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7: Here's your Thunder 103.9 forecast. Partly cloudy, fog in spots overnight with a low of 64. Winds out of the southwest, around 5 miles an hour. Sunshine mixed with clouds, with fog at times early Sunday. Daytime highs approaching 82. I'm meteorologist Ray Miller. Currently, it's 63 degrees.
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0: That's Boston. And something about you, and what is it about that person that you start to fall for? There's always something about them, right, that you like. And they say really what kind of starts that attraction, just seeing someone on a regular basis. You know, you're passing them at the coffee shop. Maybe you see them at work all the time. It's a good friend of yours, a friend of a friend you see. And you kind of go, you know, they're kind of hot. Secondly, they say when you find out somebody else finds you attractive, all of a sudden they become a little more attractive, don't they? You kind of go, you know, they're really not that bad. But they say the one thing that really does attract us to other people, it's really just sharing, of course, what they call the core values, you know, having the same sense of humor, maybe similar backgrounds. They're on the same energy level as you, you know, and they say that's kind of opposite of the whole opposites attract theory. You know, they say that's really not as accurate as you might think. Really, you honestly have to have some things in common, right? But yeah, Boston knew all about that on their very first album, Something About You, going back to 1976 there. Also had Bon Jovi and Bob Seger, the triple B's in there. It's the Bakeman. We'll make it a quadruple there. It's the Bakeman. Thanks so much for hanging out. Stephen Stills and Pink Floyd. We'll do up some Floyd by request. It's on the way next.
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4: Here's your Thunder 103.9 forecast. Partly cloudy, fog in spots overnight with a low of 64. Winds out of the southwest, around 5 miles an hour. Sunshine mixed with clouds with fog at times early Sunday. Daytime highs approaching 82. I'm meteorologist Ray Miller. Currently, it's 63 degrees.
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0: So back in the early and mid 80s, back when I was like in middle school, you know, just getting into high school, you know, 12 to 14 years old, something like that. You know, that's when that movie kind of peaked. You know, I know it came out in 1979, but it was in the early and mid 80s that all the burners in school, you know, were like, dude, you got to get stoned to watch The Wall. You know, it was a big thing, like rite a passage, you know, back then to do that. And today, you know, that does not have the impact. You know, they've actually done a study and found out that is definitely not the stoner movie anymore like it used to be back in the early and mid-80s. And granted, I mean, that was 40-some years ago, right? But they say actually some of the more recent big popular stoner movies are like, you know, Speed Racer and Big Lebowski and Pineapple Express and stuff like that, if you've ever seen those movies. But yeah, back in the day, man, it was the Wall. You had to be stoned to watch it, right? Pink Floyd. And Run Like Hell. Also had Stephen Stills in there. And Love the One You're With. Got Stevie Nicks on the way, along with Tom Petty. And Stop Dragging My Heart Around. It's coming up next. Good morning.
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What's crazy is that album, Paranoid, is going to be turning 46 years old next week. The album was released on September 18th, 1970. Not bad for a 46-year-old album and song, right? Black Sabbath and Iron Man. Here's Billy Idol.

0: That song came out in the late 60s, and you come out with a song called The Magic Bus. Of course, most people are going to assume it has some kind of drug reference, but in all reality, it really just was that. It was about a bus. Pete Townsend said he rode public transportation there in London in the late 60s all the time, you know, riding around in those double-decker buses they used to have back in the day there. And he said that that's just what he wrote the song about, and most people didn't believe him. It really was about a bus, even though it sounds like a drug reference. Came out as a single back in 1968 for those guys. Turned out to be a huge hit for them. The Who and Magic Bus. Cheap Trick and Billy Idol in that set. Elton John going to sing about that Rocket Man. Coming up next.
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16: This weather forecast is brought to you by the Crawfordsville Moose Lodge No. 6. Open Monday through Sunday at noon and open for lunch on Thursday and Friday with optional closing at 10. The Crawfordsville Moose Lodge No. 6 is a family center, social club, and charity organization. 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
17: Here's your Thunder 103.9 forecast. Partly cloudy skies with fog in spots. Overnight with lows around 63. Southwest winds around 5 miles an hour. High temperatures reach up to 82 with fog in spots early Sunday. A mix of clouds and sun. I'm meteorologist Ray Miller. Currently 62.
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0: Man, there was just something about that song in the early 80s. It was absolutely one of my favorite songs. Of course, Golden Earring pretty much only had two hits. You've heard of, like, one-hit wonders. Well, Golden Earring were a two-hit wonder. Of course, they had Radar and Love back in 1973. 9 years later, they would get another hit. 9 years! And it would turn out to be that song right there, Twilight Zone. From that Cut album that came out back in 1982. Man, love that, though. What an awesome song. Golden Earring and Twilight Zone. Elton John led that set off, and Rocket Man. A heck of a set coming up. Got some Journey on the way, and we'll do up Van Halen from Van Halen 1 on the way next.
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7: Here's your Thunder 103.9 forecast. Partly cloudy skies with fog in spots. Overnight with lows around 63. Southwest winds around 5 miles an hour. High temperatures reach up to 82 with fog in spots early Sunday. A mix of clouds and sun. I'm meteorologist Ray Miller. Currently 62.
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0: One big difference, glaring difference between the David Lee Roth era and the Sammy Hagar era of Van Halen was how many covers they did. David Lee Roth had this thing for covers. Don't know exactly what that was all about, but he loved doing cover songs. They did 10 cover songs on their studio albums between 1978 and 1984. Sammy Hagar technically only did one cover song, recorded one. You can decide if you want to count the Won't Get Fooled Again. They did that on the Live Right Here Right Now album. So that was a live song that they had done with Sammy Hagar that was a cover. But they, of course, did the one song by Little Feat there, Apolitical Blues. And they did that off the OU812 album. But other than that, I mean, that was it for Sammy Hagar. David Lee Roth, 10 covers with Van Halen. And two of them on that very first album that he did back in 1978, Ice Cream Man. And, of course, that one right there. You Really Got Me, the Kinks version of it there. It's Van Halen. And also had Journey back there in just the same way. Eagles, Heartache Tonight, going to lead things off next. Good morning.
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13: 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I'm Dave Peach. 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

0: So when it comes to colors, what are your favorite colors? They came out with a list of America's top five favorite colors. Black coming in at number five on that list. At number four, it's red. And number three, of course, Hendrix would have been thrilled with that. Purple is the third most popular color. Green at number two, and no surprise, with red out of the mix, I thought that would have been a little higher than four. Blue is the number one undisputed king of colors when it comes to it. And my two favorite colors are purple and black, so both on that list. It's Purple Haze, though, definitely one of my favorites as well. Jimi Hendrix there, Neil Young and Rush back there with Spirit of Radio. Queen and David Bowie, you too, Steve Miller, they're all coming up next. Good morning.
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10: Here's your Thunder 103.9 forecast. Lows dip down to about 62 and foggy overnight under partly cloudy skies. Westerly winds around 5 miles an hour. Slight chance for isolated storms with fog early Sunday. Daytime highs approaching 82. I'm meteorologist Ray Miller. Right now, it's 62 degrees.
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0: When it comes to playing cards, the Joker is the fifth most popular card in a deck. The Jack of Spades, the One-Eye Jack at number four. Queen of Hearts, no surprise, number three on that list. King of Hearts, the Suicide King, right? Number two. But no surprise, the most popular card in a deck of cards, the Ace of Spades. But Steve Miller, he was going with number five there, the wild card. The Joker also had U2 and Queen and David Bowie in there and Under Pressure. How you doing this morning, man? Hopefully you're getting up, moving around, or starting to wind down for the night. Whatever the case, we got you covered. Steely Dan, Tesla, on deck next.
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0: This weather forecast is brought to you by the Crawfordsville Moose Lodge No. 6. Open Monday through Sunday at noon and open for lunch on Thursday and Friday with optional closing at 10. The Crawfordsville Moose Lodge No. 6 is a family center, social club, and charity organization. 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
1: Here's your Thunder 103.9 forecast. Lows dip down to about 62 and foggy overnight under partly cloudy skies, westerly winds, around 5 miles an hour. Slight chance for isolated storms with fog early Sunday, daytime highs approaching 82. I'm meteorologist Ray Miller. Right now, it's 61 degrees.
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0: So there was this little-known band called PhD back in the late 70s and early 80s. They had, like, one sort of kind of big hit, and it was that song right there, a song called Little Susie. And it actually was, like, what, like the fifth or sixth video I think MTV ever played when they first came out back in 1981. But no one really remembers the band PhD. But Tesla did. Actually, Ronnie Montrose, who, of course, has ties with Sammy Hagar and everything. But Ronnie Montrose actually produced some of the early Tesla demos back when they were called City Kid, which is an absolutely terrible name. Glad they changed it to Tesla. But Montrose had produced those demos, and he said, guys, you really need to be doing this song by PhD. It's an awesome song called Little Susie. And so when they changed their name to Tesla, they kept that song, put it on their very first album, that Mechanical Resonance album, which was huge. Modern Day Cowboy was on that, which was just one of my favorite songs, man. Love it. But turned out to be a pretty big hit for those guys. A lot bigger than the PhD version back in 1981. So, yeah, Tesla had some success with that. In 1987, Little Susie, Steely Dan, had Reeling in the Year. It's going to reel in some Zeppelin coming up next.
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0: So when it comes to waiting, there are some things that we absolutely detest waiting on. At number three, it's waiting in the waiting room. It's called a waiting room for a reason, right? Especially at the doctor's office, something like that. You're just sitting there with a bunch of sick people. Like, you really want to do that. We also hate waiting on red lights, man. You feel trapped, bumper to bumper traffic. You're sitting there, long red lights. Things, you know, it turns green and the line doesn't move. It drives you nuts, doesn't it? But the number one thing we absolutely hate waiting on, the thing that drives us completely nuts, is waiting on the internet. Slow internet, loading screens. Just, man, if anything drives you nuts, man, it's that right there. And they say, actually, if it takes more than 3 seconds to load, people start losing it. You got about a 3 second window for that window to pull up. And if it doesn't, man, you start banging on the mouse and wanting to hit the computer screen. Come on, get moving, right? The waiting is the hardest part. It is. Tom Petty knew that back in 1981 from that Hard Promises album. Also had Warren Zevon and Aerosmith in there. Bad Company, D.O., AC/DC, going to wake you up this morning. It's next.
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2: Here's your Thunder 103.9 forecast. Slight chance for isolated thunderstorms with fog in spots early today. Otherwise, sunshine mixed with clouds at times. Daytime highs approaching 82. Winds out of the north, 5 to 10 miles an hour. I'm meteorologist Ray Miller. Currently, it's 61 degrees.
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0: They say usually by the age of 7, 8, 9, most kids are no longer really scared of thunder, but they say still there's about 10 to 15% of all adults who actually have what's called astrophobia, and it's the complete fear of thunder. 10 to 15% of all adults absolutely afraid of it. Thunderstruck, it is AC/DC, Dio, and Bad Company in there. I got the Doors on the way, Billy Squire all next.
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8: Here's your Thunder 103.9 forecast. Slight chance for isolated thunderstorms with fog in spots early today. Otherwise, sunshine mixed with clouds at times. Daytime highs approaching 82. Winds out of the north, 5 to 10 miles an hour. I'm meteorologist Ray Miller. Currently, it's 61 degrees.
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0: You know, here in 2026, I doubt very many rock bands would write a song called Touch Me. You know, it just doesn't have a very rock title to it, does it? You think more like Dua Lipa or The Weeknd or something like that. But 1969, they weren't even trying to be sexual. As a matter of fact, that song originally was going to be called Hit Me, but the record label didn't like that, so they changed it to Touch Me. So, yeah, again, it just kind of has more of an R&B, you know, pop feel sound to it than it does a rock song. But what an awesome tune, man. Going back to that Soft Parade album, as I said, 1969, it's The Doors and Touch Me. Also had Billy Squire and Everybody Wants You. And Everybody Wants Some Ozzy. Bark at the Moon, man. One of my favorites. Going back to 1983, the title track to that album. It's coming up next. Good morning.
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1: Bret Michaels had to cancel the rest of his tour. More health issues. Everybody's getting sick. Or they have blue dot fever. Or both. What's happening? Johnny Rock with you. And Skinner.

0: Def Leppard, yeah. They did great with their Vegas residency, so great, they're going to come back for the attack sooner than later. What's happening, Johnny Rock, on your weekend? Getting shattered with the Stones. Next.
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9: 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The Crawfordsville Moose Lodge No. 6 is a family center, social club, and charity organization. 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
10: Here's your Thunder 103.9 forecast. Slight chance for isolated thunderstorms with fog in spots early today. Otherwise, sunshine mixed with clouds at times. Daytime highs approaching 82. Winds out of the north, 5 to 10 miles an hour. I'm meteorologist Ray Miller. Currently, it's 60 degrees.
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0: first time I ever saw the Red Rocker live, he was opening for Boston on the Don't Look Back tour. What was that, 1979? I was 2 years old. maybe.
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1: Here's your Thunder 103.9 forecast. Slight chance for isolated thunderstorms with fog in spots early today. Otherwise, sunshine mixed with clouds at times. Daytime highs approaching 82. Winds out of the north, 5 to 10 miles an hour. I'm meteorologist Ray Miller. Currently, it's 60 degrees.
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0: I was just talking about that band. Maybe the greatest debut ever. Don't tell that to Axl Rose, but yeah, Boston's first one. It's like a greatest hits album now. What's going on, Johnny Rock, on the weekend? How you doing?
1: Hey, good morning. You're heading to the airport, right?
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If you've had a long desire to see U2 in concert, well, fear not. They're saying in 2027, U2's going to put on a huge world tour, going to start in the UK, and then travel across the ocean.

0: The Eagles return to the Sphere in Las Vegas. That's their, like, 97th round of the retirement tour. Right. Johnny Rock on the weekend. The fat-bottomed queen next.
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19: Here's your Thunder 103.9 forecast. Slight chance for isolated thunderstorms with fog in spots early today. Otherwise, sunshine mixed with clouds at times. Daytime highs approaching 82. Winds out of the north, 5 to 10 miles an hour. I'm meteorologist Ray Miller. Currently, it's 61 degrees.
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8: Here's your Thunder 103.9 forecast. Slight chance for isolated thunderstorms with fog in spots early today. Otherwise, sunshine mixed with clouds at times. Daytime highs approaching 82. Winds out of the north, 5 to 10 miles an hour. I'm meteorologist Ray Miller. Right now, it's 64 degrees.
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0: I recently talked to Rick Emmett of Triumph. I told him my theory. I said, I think because Triumph got back together and had a big world tour, the guys in Rush did the same. What do you think? I know.
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Welcome to the voice of healing and restoration from New Life. New Life is a place God has used to heal the wounded and brokenhearted, to heal troubled marriages, minister to troubled teens, and reach the lost. I am Pastor Gobin. I pray that the Lord ministers to you today. Join us as we preach the Word of God.

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1: Lead to destruction, and many there be which go in thereat. Because straight is the gate, and narrow is the way, which leadeth unto the life, and few there be that find it. I'm speaking to the few, because the many don't have ears. Amen. I come to teach a Bible study, and I've not been called to compromise. I've not been called to make you happy. I've not been called to tickle your ears. In doing so, it would not just cost you your soul, it would cost me mine. And I don't want to go to hell. I want to be a part of the few. I want to be a part of the few. And I'm preaching to those that as well have a desire to be a part of the few, knowing that it comes with a cost. It does. It comes with a cost. It does. I'm not going to lie. You know better than that. Anyways, the cost of salvation, people say salvation didn't cost you anything. It does. But it's a temporary cost. Amen. And really, when you compare to what you're getting, it's not that much. Amen. But a lot of people deem that it is a lot, and it's too much to pay. They'd rather have the popularity or the money, the fame. I don't know. You know, women, power, whatever it is. Whatever it is people are choosing to lose their soul over. Amen. I don't think there's anything worth losing my soul over, or the souls that God has given me to love and to help get to heaven. Amen. Lord Jesus, I pray that you would use these vessels, these lips of clay, to bring forth the word of God exactly how you want it brought forth. Amen. Give us ears to hear. Lord, give us ears to hear. I bind any spirit or anything that would try to hinder or disrupt your word in getting to where you are sending it right now, in the precious name of Jesus Christ. In studying the word, I'm going to talk about hell and eternity, but in studying the word, amen, I may have known this before, but I come across it today, and I've been witnessing and studying the word of God with a dear friend of mine, and he keeps saying we believe, and you know, it really doesn't matter what we believe. It matters what the word says. Amen. It matters drastically what the word says. It don't matter what we believe. Amen. Sometimes we put too much emphasis on what we believe, and we think, oh, because we believe it, we think it's true. And that's not true. What does the word say? Amen. But anyways, and I want to make it very clear. I nor any other preacher or any other teacher or any other pastor has no authority to change any of this word. None of it. I've had questions through the years. Pastor, do you think it's all right for me to do this? I'm like, what's the word say? What's the word say? And you have to go to the word and whatever the word says, you know. And someone come up to me another time and said, Pastor, don't worry about me dressing this way because my pastor gave me permission. I'm like, well, your pastor don't have that authority to give you permission to go against the word of God. It just doesn't. Nor do I. Amen. Had this couple years ago. They're gone now. But they weren't married, and they were living together. Oh, Pastor, don't worry about us. You know, we do this for financial reasons. It's okay, ain't it? I'm like, well, what's the word say? I give him the word. I said, I don't have the authority to give you a right to sleep with a woman that you're not married to. I know you think just because you're hoping I say, oh, yeah, well, I understand it. I don't have that authority, nor do I want to even touch it. I'm going to tell you what the Word says, and the Bible says study your own salvation with fear and trembling. If you want to make it to heaven, you ought to be more concerned about what the Word says than what I say. Amen. I'll give you the Word. You chew it up, spit it out, or swallow it, whatever you want to do. I'm going to heaven. So I'm going to give you what the Word says. Amen. 2 Timothy 4 and 1. I charge thee, therefore, before God and Lord Jesus Christ, who shall judge the quick and the dead at his appearing and his kingdom. Preach the Word. Preach the Word. Be instant in season and out of season. Reprove. Rebuke. As long as you can make them feel good. No. Reprove, rebuke, exhort with all longsuffering and doctrine. For the time will come when they will not endure sound doctrine. It's coming. It's here. But after their own lusts shall they heap to themselves teachers. Oh, I'm going to find me a teacher. It'll give me the answer I want. Amen. Having itching ears, they shall turn away their ears from the truth. They shall turn away their ears from the truth and shall be turned into fables. But watch thou in all things. Endure afflictions. Afflictions not only are here, they will continue to come. They will continue to come. The Bible tells us to endure them. Amen. We're going to get cheated on our payday sometimes. We're going to not get that raise when we thought we ought to have got that raise. We're going to work hard and someone else is going to get the job. You're going to be lied on. You're going to be persecuted. People are going to hate you. People are going to turn away from you. People are going to choose not to be your friends because you choose to do right. Doesn't mean you have to hate them. Just keep on walking. Keep on doing right. Amen. Watch therefore on all things. Endure afflictions. Do the work of an evangelist. Make full proof of the ministry. You don't have to do anything. Just keep on doing right. Your ministry will work out in the sight of God. You may be seated. Revelations 22 and 18 says, for I testify unto every man that heareth the words of the prophecy of this book, if any man shall add unto these things, God shall add unto him the plagues that are written in this book. I'm not touching it. I'm not trying to figure out how to get by with something up here. I'm not trying to figure out how to make the church grow in that area at the cost of compromise. It ain't happening. It ain't happening. The Bible already told me, few shall be that find it. Few are going to want it. Just a few. Why? Because it comes with a cost. It does. It comes with a cost. And if any man shall take away the words of the book of this prophecy, God shall take away his part out of the book of life, it ain't happening, and out of the holy city, and from the things which are written in this book. Just what does these scriptures mean? It means a whole lot. It means the difference between making it and not making it. Heaven or hell. Amen. There'll be a lot of people come to their senses and realize, oh my Lord, what did I do? What did I give up? What did I sell out for? And for what? For what? Time? Money? Power? Popularity? I don't know. There's so many different things that people sell out for. Some people don't sell out. Some people give it away. They just give it away. Amen. Some of the most haunting words for one to recall in hell will be this. Acts 26 and 28. Then Agrippa said unto Paul, almost thou persuadest me to be a Christian. Can you imagine what Agrippa, the word that haunts him for eternity? Almost. Almost. Almost I had it. Almost I made it. If only I would have just listened. If only I would have just obeyed. I had the words of truth right in front of me. I was presented the words of truth. I didn't have to be here. I didn't have to go to hell. I didn't have to go to hell. The thing about it is people will never go to hell on their own. They always have, you always have someone watching you and looking at you as someone that's sold out or living for God. Almost thou persuadest me to be a Christian. I always feel so inadequate when I'm teaching a study, and I'm trying to do it once a year, once every 2 years, talk about hell, because it's something nobody preaches about no more. It is. Everybody just preaches about the popular good stuff, the fun stuff, the neat stuff. Hey, man, but I'm going to tell you, there's a hell to shun. There is a hell to shun. Hell is, according to what I'm reading in the scripture, hell is not a place. It is a state of mind. Now, the lake of fire is a place, but the Bible says that when he comes, he's going to throw hell into the lake of fire. So it's going to become one. Our state of mind is going to be in hell. Not us, hopefully, prayerfully. But those that go will be a state of mind. Hopelessness. Almost. I didn't have to go, but here I am. I told my children things that didn't matter. I told them that these things didn't matter, but they mattered. And now they're here with me. Oh, my. No. If my children reject truth, it's going to be on their own. It's not because Daddy didn't tell them. And Daddy didn't live it. It's not because Mommy didn't live it. If our grandchildren don't make it, it's not because we didn't show them, teach them, and live it. Amen. Do you really love your family? Then you must live it with all of your heart, mind, soul, and spirit. You have to show them how to live for God when it's tough. When you have the questions, they're going to watch you. Well, this is how Mom did it. To this day, I do a lot of things because my mom taught me. She is a survivor. I watched her go through the toughest times in life. I watched her go through a lot. Amen. Today is her 83rd birthday. She's still living for Jesus. Amen. I watched her as my older brother sent her through hell. I mean through hell with his addictions. She never gave up. She told me, she says, Terry, one day I was about ready to lose my mind, and I just took a walk to the church. And I went to the altar, and I said, God, I can't do this no more. I've got to give Donnie, which is my older brother, to you. And he said, I laid him on the altar. It's not that I didn't care anymore, because I did. But I just couldn't carry it no more. I watched my mom time and time and time again study her own salvation with fear and trembling. I watched her be faithful. I watched her get instructions from pastor. And I watched her obey, even though she didn't understand. I watched her be faithful to everything. Never, ever, ever missing church. I watched her be faithful. Amen. I'm thank God I'm married to a wife that has taught our children to be faithful. I don't know. Have you ever missed a service, honey? I know when you had surgery, maybe. But I don't know. Up until the last 3 years, I would pull up a chair and preach sick. Amen. Why? Because Paul said, follow me as I follow Christ. So we try to be an example to the people that we pastor. We go to church and we're faithful. You know, if you're going to be sick at the altar. Trust the word of God. Hey, anoint them with oil. If any many sick among you, we ain't got to worry about that. Why? Because the sick stay home. Even if you, me and Charlie tease a lot, I think I'm coming down with something, so I'm not going to be able to go next Tuesday. But that's, we hear that stuff. I can't come. Why? Why can't you come? Because I think I'm getting sick. Amen. I want to tell you something. God's coming after the faithful people, not people who think they can't come. Amen. Hallelujah. In a world that has made it where you can do just about anything to be saved. I went to a funeral once. An apostolic pastor was preaching it. And I'm listening to him. The fruits of this individual, they had never been baptized in Jesus' name or filled with the Holy Ghost. And I listened to that man say, they were a good person. They're probably smiling on us from heaven, right? Who are you trying to fool? Preach the word of God. Unless a man is born of water and of the Spirit, he is not. He's not getting in. If God gives you a mouth, you need to speak truth. Repent and be baptized. Some of you. What's the word say? Preach the word. Preach the word. Give them the word. Tell them the truth. Amen. 1 Peter 4:17. For the time has come that judgment must begin in the house of God. Oh, don't judge him. The Bible says it must begin in the house of God. We must begin it right here. The judgment of God begins in the house of God. If it don't begin here, where's it going to begin? Or is it going to begin? I don't want God to judge me. I want the word of God to judge me. I want to be able to look at the word of God and say, he don't want this or he wants that. And just follow in it and do what the word says. I don't want to get there and say, hey, look at my Jesus t-shirt. It's got nothing to do with it. You're not getting to heaven just because you got a pretty smile and you call yourself a Christian. The judgment must begin in the house of God. And if it first begin at us, what shall the end of them that obey not the gospel of God? He's telling us the repercussion comes to people that do not obey the word of God. It will come. Hear what the Spirit is saying. Can I tell you that hell and the lake of fire is not a fairy tale? It's not. It's not just something we talked about or read about in some book. It is a real place. You don't want to go to hell. Whatever you do not want to go to hell. Amen. But they are a very real place that God created for the wicked. And whatever it takes, young people, you don't want to go to hell. Got to make it. Sydney, if Faith falls by the wayside and starts doing goofy things, you say, I love you, Faith. We're sisters. But this is where I'm leaving. Not going down that path. And vice versa. Vice versa. Amen. Whatever it takes, you got to make it to heaven. If your spouse decides to not be faithful, you better remain faithful. If your kids decide to turn away from the truth, you better remain faithful. You got to have a made up mind. Amen. The Bible says, and if the righteous scarcely make it, the righteous scarcely make it and be saved, where shall the ungodly and the sinner appear? If we're trying to do right and living right and we scarcely make it, where's those that are not trying and not following the God? What's going to happen to them? We scarcely make it. The righteous scarcely make it. What's going to happen to the ungodly and those that are not obedient to the word of God? Galatians 5 and 19. Now the works of the flesh. Amen. Brenda, read that for me. Galatians 5 and 19. That's all right. Get your Bible. Amen. Do you know where's that? I'm teasing. Remember in church we used to have, we'd call out scriptures and we'd fight to get to the first one? Okay.
2: It says, now the works of the flesh are manifested, which are these. Adultery.
1: Real loud.
2: Adultery.
1: Yep. Yeah. Yep. Yeah. Yep.
2: High adultery, witchcraft, hatred, variance, emulations, wrath, strife, seditions, and heresies, envies, murders, drunkenness, rebellions, and such like of these, the which I tell you before, as have I also told you in time past, that they which do such things shall not inherit the kingdom of God.
1: Well, praise God. Don't they look so good in their casket? You can tell how they're smiling. They made it to glory. Made it to glory. They were involved in nonstop adultery. They were drunkards. I mean, you don't have to go up and say that, but don't say the other. Don't try to put them into heaven. I mean, if their fruits tells you that they didn't make it, make sure you don't follow their fruits. Have a made up mind. I'm going to heaven. Amen. It goes on to say this, Hebrews 13 and 4. Marriage is honorable in all, and the bed undefiled, but whoremongers and adulterers God will judge. Does that mean we can live in sin? Live with somebody? And have sexual relationships with them? We're not married? No. Absolutely not. We're not supposed to do it. The Bible tells us, don't do it. It's sin. And you will not go to heaven if you're having an adulterous affair. If you're living in fornication, you're not going to heaven. It's the word of God. Amen. I'm not here to try to make you happy. I'm trying to here to get you to heaven. Amen. I'll give you the word. Yes. If you decide to follow it, you're going to go to heaven. You're going to go to heaven. Amen. Thank God. Yes. According to the word of God, if you don't want to burn, avoid fornication and marry.
2: Right.
1: It's the word of God. Amen. It's the word of God. Paul made it plain. Hebrews 13 and 4. Honor marriage and guard the sacred. Honor marriage and guard the sacredness of sexual intimacy between wife and husband. Wife and husband. Not boyfriend and girlfriend. There was a lie that I heard floating around this church coming from our youth several years ago. That it was okay to have sex, but if you had to do it a certain way. Really? Where did that come from? As long as you do it a certain way, you could have sex with your boyfriend or girlfriend. Young people, some boy want to have sex with you, run from him. If you ain't good enough to marry, you ain't good enough to handle. Don't let him abuse you. And vice versa. Stay away from a boy or a girl that's wanting to have sex with you before you're married. You'll burn in hell over it. Not only that, it'll cost you your reputation. And he don't really love you. He lusts you. There's a big difference. Being in love and being in lust. Preach it, Pastor, I am. Hallelujah. God draws a firm line against casual and illicit sex. A firm line. It's never okay. never okay. But I love you. Hit the road, Jack. Don't you come back no more, no more, no more, no more. Hit the road, Jack. Hallelujah. Because I'm married to God until I say I do to you or somebody else. And it's looking like it's going to be somebody else. You don't leave me alone. I say, therefore, the unmarried and the widows, it is good for them if they abide even as I do. Paul is talking about, I was telling someone the other day, hey, it's better not to marry. It's the word of God. It's better not to marry unless you can't refrain from having sex. Then the Bible says it's better to marry than to burn. Better to marry than to burn. Amen. Praise God. And unto the Mary I command, yet not I, but the Lord, let not the wife depart from her husband. We get a question a lot, you know, when people are upset with their spouses. You think it's all right to divorce? I think God's leading me to another area. No, I don't. My God, if we divorced every time me and my wife had a disagreement, we'd have divorced a million times. How about it, Steve, Deb? You guys been married 100 years, too. You just got to hang in there, don't you? You just got to hang in there, Brother Sister Phipps. You got to tell them, amen, you got to hang in there. No, you don't walk away. You don't look for someone prettier or better or handsomer or stronger. You don't. You hang in there. You done said I do, so do it. Amen. Go home and make out or something. Better than fighting. I don't know, maybe some of you like to fight. I'd rather make out with my wife than fight her. I'm getting that wife, I mean, I'm getting that eye, but it's the truth. It's a lot more funner. I'm married. I'm trying to teach these kids something. You're going to get married, and guess what? You're going to get in an argument. And there's going to be times that you doubt that you made the right decision. You're going to smell, he has halitosis breath, or she's got bad breath, or guy got B.O., man. I'll never remember him having B.O. when he's dating. Now they got B.O. and everything. And no, give him some toothpaste, man. It's just a fact, guys. I mean, life's life, and we just got to be real. Amen. Love your husband. Love your wife. Amen. Encourage them. Strengthen them. Help them. Amen. The devil, he's going to sneak in and try to separate a marriage and separate families, and we think it's him or her. It's not. It's him. It's the adversary. We need to recognize it. Amen. Jesus spoke these words in Mark 9 and 43, and if the hand offend thee, what did he say? Cut it off. It is better for thee to enter into life maimed than having two hands to go into hell, into the fire that never shall be quenched. The fire that never shall be quenched. Hell's not going to stop burning. So do what you got to do to make it to heaven. Get your flesh under control. Amen. Where the worm dieth not and the fire is not quenched, it said. The worm dieth not. Do you know if you go to hell, you're going to have worms eating your body for eternity? For eternity, eating your body. In and out of your eyes. Every hole is going to be eating you and coming in and out. And it's going to be torment. Now, the Bible talks about it's going to cast you into outer darkness. So when you're cast, you're never going to be upright. You're just always going to be tumbling for eternity. For eternity. If thy foot offend thee, cut it off. It is better for thee to enter half into life than having 2 feet to be cast into hell and the fire that never shall be quenched. Where the worm dieth not and the fire is not quenched, it said. And if thine eye offend thee, pluck it out. if it be better for thee to enter into the kingdom of God with one eye than having two eyes to be cast into hellfire, where the worm dieth not and the fire is not quenched. Hallelujah. Some of us have a tendency to dab in witchcraft. We think of witchcraft like hoo-na-ha-na. No, witchcraft is rebellion, stubbornness. You know, I know the word says this. I know the preacher's been preaching this, but you know, he don't understand. I'm not going to listen. I'm going to do it my way. Well, that's witchcraft. And when you dab in witchcraft, you entertain spirits that you have no idea what you're entertaining and you're opening your home up to.

do it my way. You may not say that, but the fruits you produce show that. I'm going to do it my way. Nobody's going to tell me. I love you, Pastor, but I love you too, but love's got nothing to do with between me and you. It's your rebellion and your witchcraft. You better get it under control, because it's going to cost you your salvation and maybe possibly your spouse or your children. Hebrews 13 and 17, and we don't like this one at all. Obey them that have the rule over you and submit yourselves, for they watch for your souls as they must give an account, that they may do it with joy. With joy. And not with grief, for that is unprofitable for you. Amen. Is there an eternal fire to avoid? Let's go to the scripture. To signify the importance of this statement, not once, nor twice, nor three, nor four times, but five times, Jesus warns us that the fires of hell will not be quenched. Jesus warns us five times. Revelations 20:21-8, but as for the cowards and the unfaithful and the polluted and the murderers and fornicators and those who practice magic or worship idols and all liars, the portion allotted to them shall be the lake which burns with fire and sulfur. This is the second death. There is a fire that we will go to if we dab in witchcraft, if we do any of the stuff that's been spoken of through the Word of God. Revelations 21:8, but the fearful and the unbelieving, the abominable, the fearful, unbelieving, and abominable, and the murderers, and whoremongers, and sorcerers, and idolaters, and all liars shall have their part in the lake which burneth with fire and brimstone, which is the second death. Literally, when we play with sin, the term playing with fire truly comes alive. You're playing with fire. You're playing with fire. Matthew 5:29, and if thy right eye offend thee, what's he tells us to do? Amen. I don't know why that scripture's in there again. Jesus is warning them, whatever the cost, whatever the price, even if it means dismembering oneself, don't go to hell. Don't go to hell. Well, Pastor, when I get around him and he starts, those big old eyebrows start going up and down and his hair is so curly and so gorgeous, I can't help but to give in to him. You better cast him away. And vice versa, she's just so hot. Stay away from things that are hot, because it's going to get you into a fire that's hotter. Go take a cold shower and run. I'm telling you, it's the Word of God. Sometimes we need a cold shower, not to snuggle up to someone that's cute or pretty. Hallelujah. Do you know the sentence to hell when he says, depart from me, you workers of iniquity, for I never knew you? That will never be rescinded. It will never be rescinded. You can't do enough time in hell. Amen. Then shall they say unto them on the left hand, depart from me, ye cursed, unto everlasting fire, prepared for the devil and his angels. Hebrews 9:27, and as it appointed unto man once to die, after that, the judgment. We're going to be judged according to our good works, according to our works and our obedience to this word of God. We're going to be judged. Amen. Luke 16:19, there was a certain man which was clothed in purple and fine linen and fared sumptuously every day. And there was a certain beggar named Lazarus, which was laid at his gate full of scars, desiring to be fed,
with the crumbs which fell from the rich man's table. Moreover, the dogs

came and licked his sores. And it came to pass that the beggar died and was carried by the angels into Abraham's bosom. The rich man also died and was buried. And in hell he lifted up his eye, being tormented, and seeth Abraham afar off, and Lazarus in his bosom. And he cried and said, Father Abraham, have mercy on me, and send Lazarus, that he may dip the tip of his finger in water and cool my tongue, for I am tormented in this flame. What was his prayer? Just give me a drop of water. You don't want to go to hell. He's still there today burning. He's still burning today. Melvin, I've asked you to give me a little illustration. Amen. The Bible says, and the devil that deceived them was cast into the lake of fire and brimstone, where the beast and the false prophets are, and shall be tormented day and night forever and ever. Amen. How many feet is this, Melvin? I'm going to try to give you a little illustration of just how long hell is. How many years hell is. So how many years does this represent? 18 years? 18 million years from here to Charlie. This is not, don't pull so tight. You're pulling it out of my hand. Well, step out. You can't pull it out of my hand. Ashley, come here. You know what that red dot is? Can you see that red dot? That's your life. And this is 18 million. Give me another 18 million years. So how many million years is that? 36 million years. That's eternity. And we're selling out. This is what you can't give up. But this is what you're going to get, either in heaven or hell. But this is what you can't get. I can't be faithful. The Bible says if you're not faithful, you're not going to heaven. Not my words, it's the word of God. If you're not obedient, you're not going to heaven. You're going to spend eternity. Millions and millions and millions of years. 100 million years from now, the rich man will still be burning. We have hope. We're in this red dot zone. We still have a choice to be faithful, honor the word of God, and be obedient to the word of God, in spite of what anybody else does or says. We got to be sold out to God. Well, I'd come to church if we had better services. Shame on you. I'm coming to church if I'm the only one singing out of tune. Why? Because the word says, forsake ye not the assembly of yourself together. And even do it more so as you see the day approaching. Give me another how many years? Oh, whatever. 18 million years. There's some more. Another 18 million years. And eternity, you haven't even scratched it. You go to hell, you haven't even scratched it. Give me another 18 million years. And you're still burning. You're still in torture. You're still cast. You're still falling, continuously falling. Worms continuously eating you. Maggots continuously eating you, torturing you. And the thing about it is, the presence of God you will never feel again. Another 18 million years, and you still know, I've got a zillion trillion to go, and then it'll just begin. What's worth it? A lie? Your own way? A night in the sack with that boy or girl? Another lie? Stealing? What's worth it? What are you giving up? That's all Jesus promises us. 72 years. Some of us won't get that. Right there, that's your life. Some of you can't even see it because it's too far away. But that's your life. And you're putting everything there and say, I can't do that.
I can't do it. I can't give my whole life to God. I can't be faithful. You know what you're supposed to be faithful. Well, I can't afford to pay tithes. Well, you take your money and you go to hell. Take your money and go to hell. I can't be faithful. Well, take your unfaithfulness, and guess what? You'll have all kinds of time to think about what you can't do or what you couldn't do. And you'll have the same mentality of almost. I almost made it. I almost made it. Every one of us are coming to this conclusion in our life. Bar none. We will either make it to heaven, and those same millions and millions and millions of years will be with the Lord. No more tears, no more pain, no more sorrow, joy, peace, contentment. All the peanut butter and jelly sandwiches you want to eat and not get fat, or whatever else you like. There's a flip side of the coin. We got so many 18 million years to pull out. 72, 18 million years. What is the total? The total on that, 1,100,000,000 years just on that rock alone. And then eternity had just started. If you go to hell, it'll just had been started. How many millions of years? Say it again. 1 billion. We can't even fathom that. We can't even fathom a million because none of us have $1 million. We can't even fathom a million. My pastor taught a message years ago, and he used the illustration. If the earth was a steel ball and a bird flew by every million years and brushed its wing up against the steel ball. When that steel ball was no more, when that bird was able to wear down that steel ball, the earth, the size of the earth, when it was wore down, eternity would just have begun. What are you doing or not doing that is worth that? You don't understand. I'm too busy, Pastor. Are you serious? You're too busy and you're putting it all in right there. There's going to be a time when you wish you had it back. Because there's nothing going on or could ever went on that people are in hell right now that they would not change it for one more opportunity. I can't give that up. Whatever you can't give up, you will give up to go to hell. I guarantee it. That spouse, you're going to give them up. You're going to give her up. Because they're not going to be spending eternity right next to you, keeping you company. 1 billion. 1 million. 1,100,000,000 years in torment. And you'll never, ever, ever get out. What's it worth? Is it worth that much to you? I'm not here to make you holler and scream and jump up and down. I'm here to tell you the truth. It's the word of God. Amen. Hell, Strong's definition means the place. It's a state. So one of the worst things about hell is the state of mind you're in. The torture and the torment that your mind will ever, ever, ever, ever, forever be in. That's not even counting the pain of the fire, but the state of mind.
to know I'm never getting out of here. To be tormented by demons day and night. The smell, the stench of flesh burning. You don't have, there's not a person here that has to go there. Thank God. If you go, it's going to be your choice. It's going to be your choice. Amen. Don't want to go. Whoever was not found written in the book of life was cast into the lake of fire. Depart from me. I never knew you. You workers of iniquity, self-will. I'm going to do it my way. Depart from me, you workers of iniquity. Oh, didn't I cast out demons in your name? Didn't we heal in your name? Means nothing to God. Because it was his power that did it. And he did it for the person that needed it. Amen. Come on, Faith. Folks, we're not here to be the biggest church in town. We're here to be a lighthouse. We're here to make it to heaven. Not to win some race that other people put up. I'm not here to become your best friend. I'm here to tell you the truth. Because I love you. Because I want to make it to heaven. I believe what I just preached because I believe this word. And I also believe it's for me as well as for you. Hallelujah. Let's stand to our feet.

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Any money and take me home tonight. Hi there, it's Bill Stevens checking in for this Sunday. So glad you're along too. On the way, music from Queen, The Doors. Now, Journey.

0: Queen and Another One Bites the Dust. 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
21: Here's your Thunder 103.9 forecast. Slight chance for isolated thunderstorms with fog in spots early today. Otherwise, sunshine mixed with clouds at times. High temperatures reach up to 82. Winds out of the north, 5 to 10 miles an hour. I'm meteorologist Ray Miller. Currently, it's 69 degrees.
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0: Billy Squire and My Kind of Lover. More of the music you know and love on the way from Brian Adams, Bob Seger of the Silver Bullet Band, and more next.
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0: Bible. Since 2018, the Midwest Tent Revival has been a vital part of Montgomery County. Countless lives have received help and has been encouraged in their season of life. If you have never attended, come out and meet with us on the corner of 231 South and 400 South. The Midwest Tent Revival begins September 14th through September 25th. Every night begins at 7 p.m. Come and be encouraged. I'll see you there.
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2: Here's your Thunder 103.9 forecast. Slight chance for isolated thunderstorms with fog in spots early today. Otherwise, sunshine mixed with clouds at times. High temperatures reach up to 82. Winds out of the north, 5 to 10 miles an hour. I'm meteorologist Ray Miller. Right now, 71.
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0: Bryan Adams, the summer of 69. Great summer. Georgia Satellite's on the way. The Who, Night Ranger, Pink Floyd. Do kick back and enjoy.
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the Rolling Stones and Miss You. Bill Stevens serving things up on this Sunday on the way. Music from Ozzy Osbourne, the Doobie Brothers, now Guns N' Roses.

0: Here's the Prince of Darkness, Ozzy Osbourne, and Mama, I'm Coming Home. On the way, Bad Company, The Cars, April Wine, and more. 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
16: This weather forecast is brought to you by the Crawfordsville Moose Lodge Number 6. 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The Crawfordsville Moose Lodge Number 6 is a family center, social club, and charity organization. 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
18: Here's your Thunder 103.9 forecast. Slight chance for isolated thunderstorms with fog in spots early today. Otherwise, sunshine mixed with clouds at times. High temperatures reach up to 82. Winds out of the north, 5 to 10 miles an hour. I'm meteorologist Ray Miller. Currently, it's 73 degrees.
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1: Here's your Thunder 103.9 forecast. Slight chance for isolated thunderstorms with fog in spots early today. Otherwise, sunshine mixed with clouds at times. High temperatures reach up to 82. Winds out of the north, 5 to 10 miles an hour. I'm meteorologist Ray Miller. Currently, it's 75 degrees.
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0: Genesis and Misunderstanding. Way more greats from Judas Priest, David Bowie, Supertramp, Van Halen. It's all coming up.
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Sting and the Police, Every Breath You Take. Isaac Allen in the office, thank you so much for listening. Rock rolls on now with the Stones, featuring the voice of Mary Clayton. Give me shelter.

0: Dreams I'll Never See. It's Molly Hatchet wrapping up another one, a classic long jam. Isaac Allen behind the microphone. How's your Sunday treating you so far? Just about halfway into September. Isn't that crazy? September 13th. We are like 74 days away from Thanksgiving, which is really wild.
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18: Here's your Thunder 103.9 forecast. Slight chance of rain showers tonight, otherwise partly cloudy skies. Lows level off around 53, winds out of the northeast, 8 to 15 miles an hour. Highs level off around 78 tomorrow, mainly clear skies. I'm meteorologist Ray Miller. Currently 77.
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0: Phil Lynott and Thin Lizzy, the boys, are back in town from Jailbreak, from back in 1976. That album featuring both the title track and The Boys Are Back in Town, such huge singles from Thin Lizzy.
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4: This weather forecast is brought to you by the Crawfordsville Moose Lodge Number 6. Open Monday through Sunday at noon and open for lunch on Thursday and Friday with optional closing at 10. The Crawfordsville Moose Lodge Number 6 is a family center, social club, and charity organization. 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
5: Here's your Thunder 103.9 forecast. Slight chance of rain showers tonight, otherwise partly cloudy skies. Lows level off around 53, winds out of the northeast, 8 to 15 miles an hour. Highs level off around 78 tomorrow, mainly clear skies. I'm meteorologist Ray Miller. Currently, it's 75 degrees.
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0: You're all I've got tonight. Rico Kasich and the Cars wrapping up another one. Hope you're enjoying your Sunday. NFL football continues. A lot of big games this weekend as we finally get into the regular season.
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0: It's Bon Jovi wanted, dead or alive. Good news for Bon Jovi fans. They are officially planning more concerts in 2027. John Bon Jovi said, I ain't done. At their concert at Wembley Stadium in London on Wednesday night, and it looks like they've got more shows coming up next year.
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13: Here's your Thunder 103.9 forecast. Slight chance of rain showers tonight, otherwise partly cloudy skies. Lows level off around 53. Winds out of the northeast, 8 to 15 miles an hour. Highs level off around 78. Tomorrow, mainly clear skies. I'm meteorologist Ray Miller. Currently, it's 72 degrees.
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0: Lou Gramm, Mick Jones, and Foreigner, Jukebox Hero, from their 1981 album, Four, of course, their fourth studio album. Foreigner were always very literal with their naming conventions. Even the name of the band is inspired by the nationality of the members of the band. It was a couple British guys and a couple American guys. They basically decided no matter where they were going, they would be Foreigners.
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5: Here's your Thunder 103.9 forecast. Slight chance of rain showers tonight, otherwise partly cloudy skies. Lows level off around 53, winds out of the northeast, 8 to 15 miles an hour. Highs level off around 78 tomorrow, mainly clear skies. I'm meteorologist Ray Miller. Right now, it's 70 degrees.
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0: Title track from Lynyrd Skynyrd's Give Me Back My Bullets from back in 1976. And that'll just about wrap things up for me. Guess I'll catch you on the flip side. Hope you enjoy the rest of your weekend. Isaac Allen, out.
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